0: profits and the retail dollar.
1: That feels like a pretty complicated and hard thing to do inside the very smallest part of what makes up food price.
0: A third report into Wellington's Moa Point disaster shines more light on what went wrong. The ACOM report, commissioned by Wellington Water, uncovers design flaws and points to ignored risks before February's massive wastewater spill. It had been believed that air bubbles disrupted wastewater flow in heavy rain, sending it back into the plant, flooding it. The new report highlights critical electrical equipment being below ground, having no sensors or alarms for high water levels, and valves being too small and potentially stuck. Mayor Andrew Little revealed the existence of the previously withheld report earlier this month, saying insurers were fighting to keep it secret. A passenger's described the moments after a person died at Te Awamutu station south of Hamilton about 6:30 last night. A passenger on the Glenbrook Vintage Railways train says bystanders yelled stop just after it left the station and it came to a halt. Heritage train services nationwide have now been stood down during investigations and WorkSafe has been notified. Close to 3,500 people have signed a parliamentary petition calling for the fees-free scheme to be phased out rather than scrapped overnight. The scheme, which covers up to $12,000 of students' final year of tertiary study, is ending this year. Canterbury University Students Association President Tumaru Matayo says many students started university expecting their final year to be covered, so grandfathering the scheme is only fair.
2: Honourable Duncan Webb is willing to take our petition to Parliament. I hope they take into consideration that this can be achievable.
0: That's news. In sport, Bill Tuiloma is back in the all-white squad. An injury to Nando Pinaka has seen the centre-back added to the New Zealand football team for the upcoming international window against Palestine, China, Panama and one of Ecuador or Japan. The first match is in 3 days. Darts world champion Luke Littler might have as much chance as an amateur Arrowsmith of striking 180 with his latest plea to fans of the sport. He's demanding that no one boos or whistles him at events. That follows the latest incident at a World Series tournament in Amsterdam. He was originally given stick during the World Championships in London during December, but said somewhat fatefully that he wasn't bothered because those patrons paid his prize money. That's sport. I'm Malcolm Gill.
3: This is Auntie Owatour, Wellington's

That's all I wanna do. Chaka Khan, let me rock you, let me rock you, Chaka Khan. Let me rock you 'cause I feel for you. Chaka Khan, would you tell me what you wanna do? Do you feel for me the way I feel for you? Chaka Khan, let me tell you what I wanna do. I wanna love you, wanna hug you, wanna squeeze you too. So let me take you in my arm, let me feel you with my charm, Chaka. 'Cause you know that I'm the one that keep you warm, Chaka. I'm making more than just a physical dream. I wanna rock you, Chaka, 'cause you make me wanna scream. Feel for you.

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0: once again.
1: This is Aotearoa News.
2: In this update, the Civil Aviation Authority says it's aware of a reported incident involving two Air New Zealand pilots in the US this month. A former pilot for the airline, speaking on condition of anonymity, says he heard about an alleged altercation from several currently employed pilots. Kate Rickard has more.
3: The source says he understands two pilots started quarrelling during an Auckland to San Francisco service before an alleged confrontation at their layover hotel. Flight records show two Air New Zealand services from San Francisco were cancelled on September 6th and 7th. Passengers were told the flights were disrupted due to illness. Air New Zealand has declined to comment.
2: The Prime Minister says the government will deliver on its promise of 500 extra police officers, but 5 days after the election. It had pledged to boost the force by that number within 2 years, outlined in its coalition agreement between National and New Zealand First. Chris Luxon says although it won't reach that mark before the election, it will before the end of the year.
4: There's three training wings right now. We've got 366 extra. We'll get to 502 by November 12 is what we think at the moment.
2: Labor's promising its fiscal plan will be released soon after the government's books are opened next week. The pre-election fiscal update's being revealed tomorrow week, showing the state of the economy, debt, revenue and forecasts. Labor leader Chris Hipkin says his party's full fiscal plan will be available once it understands pre-food.
5: We'll take a day or two to digest that and make sure that we're really understanding the numbers in it, but we're not intending for it to take a long time. But we do need to give Barb particularly the time to digest the pre-food properly.
2: The government's finalised criteria for a quality assurance badge for private nature programs. The scheme's designed to create trust in schemes that businesses can voluntarily join, such as those promising to plant trees to capture carbon. Biodiversity Minister Andrew Hoggard says there needs to be trust schemes do what they promise. That's news. In sport, former Kiwis captain Richie Barnett's voiced his frustration and bemusement after the Warriors NRL Finals loss to the Knights. A pair of crucial late decisions helped end the home team's season. A loose Newcastle carry was deemed a strip by Tamati Martin. The hosts were then denied a potentially match-levelling penalty when visiting prop Tyson Frizzell ran obstruction to prevent a fair contest for a high ball. Barnett says those calls were dreadful. A recall for Wellington Phoenix defender Bill Tuiloma to the All Whites. The centre-back's been added to the squad for the four-game international window starting later this week. After an injury to Nando Pineker, the All Whites play Palestine first on Thursday night. That is sport. I'm Raylene Ramsey.
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0: This is Aotearoa News. In this update, another damning report into the Moa Point disaster shows there'd been five overflows before February's catastrophic flood. The ACUM report for Wellington Water uncovers design flaws and ignored risks. Tobias McIntosh reports.
1: Mayor Andrew Little revealed the report's existence last month, saying insurers wanted to keep it secret, fearing it could derail the process. It finds critical electrical equipment was below ground. There weren't high water sensors or alarms, and some valves may have been undersized and stuck. The failure happened during upgrade work on UV channels, which reduced wastewater capacity.
0: Te Pāti Māori is proposing to create an income tax credit for food, if elected. It would apply to those earning $60,000 or less, and the party says it could fund up to 8 weeks of kai each year per person. Political reporter Troy Matic has more.
2: Te Pāti Māori estimates 3 million people would be eligible for the credit, and it would cost $2.8 billion. It would also start funds for investment in Māori supermarket collectives, agricultural innovation and community gardens. Each would get $100 million. MP Hana Rāwhiti Maipi Clark says it's about affording kai, growing kai and owning the system.
0: 10 people lost overnight in the Bay of Plenty's Rutu'ihu Forest have been found safe and well. Christchurch coffee lovers are being asked to fork out $100 for a single cup of a rare bean brew. Hereford Street's Rook Cafe is selling a limited release of what might be New Zealand's most expensive cup of coffee using premium geisha beans from Panama. Lily was one of the first customers to try it. She says it's lovely.
3: The taste is quite strong and you get this instant taste. Really lovely. Very, very different.
0: That's news. In sport, an assertion the Warriors could have done more to keep the ball away from Newcastle's most dangerous player in their sudden-death NRL finals clash. Knights fullback Kalyn Ponga set up a try, broke seven tackles and made two line breaks as the visitors ended the Warriors' season. Former Kiwis captain Richie Barnett says the home side help give Ponga the chance to stamp his mark.
4: I wouldn't be kicking to him that often in the game, would you? You'd be kicking more to the corners and just take his influence away from the game, because every ball that went up, he took it considerably. Like, he's an incredible player.
0: Wellington Phoenix centre-back Bill Tuiloma is returning to the All Whites. He's been called into the national side for upcoming friendlies against Palestine and China. That is sport. I'm Raylene Ramsey.
5: This is Aotearoa Tour, Wellington's

0: Kiowa 4.
1: Hey, are you cycling this weekend?
2: Yeah, heading out tomorrow.
1: Okay, remember to have a
2: Eh?
1: Yeah, go hard, but have a first. And wear all that fancy protective gear you've got. Because you're the best with getting the kids to help in the community garden, and we're going to need all hands on deck if we're going to get those tomatoes as big as last year.
2: Yeah, those tomatoes were like volleyballs. Will do.
3: If you get injured and can't help in the community, it affects others. So have a and think, if you get hurt, who gets harmed? Find out more at acc.co.nz.
4: You're not-

0: This is Aotearoa News.
1: Koinei, ko ngā rangona kōrero o te wā.
2: In this update, Waikato police are asking for any footage relating to a death at Te Awamutu train station last night. All heritage train services nationwide have been stood down during investigations. Emergency services were called about 6:30. A woman aboard a Glenbrook Vintage Railways train says the train came to a halt after she'd heard bystanders yelling stop as it left the station. Police are encouraging witnesses to seek support. Air New Zealand says it's aware of a matter between two off-duty crew members in the US being investigated. A former pilot for the airline, speaking on condition of anonymity, told our newsroom he heard from currently employed pilots about an alleged altercation. Kate Rickard has more.
3: The source says he understands two pilots started quarrelling during an Auckland to San Francisco service this month before a confrontation at their layover hotel. Air New Zealand stresses there was no incident on board. Flight records show two of its services from San Francisco were cancelled on September 6th and 7th, with passengers told they were disrupted by illness.
2: Health New Zealand's turned to song, urging parents to rely on trusted sources for vaccine information. For the next phase of its childhood immunisation campaign, it's enlivened three people's immunisation stories with music by Artie Jar's Betty Ann. Sorry.

0: Eden Park's boss says last night's Warriors match was a night to remember. It was our biggest turnout ever for a rugby league game. More than 48,000 fans piling into the National Stadium. Despite ending in a loss, Nick Sautner says the game was huge for Auckland's economy and international profile.
1: We made headlines across the ditch in terms of the Warriors fans and what they did.
0: That's news. In sport, the NRL has threatened to ban fans who peppered referee Ashley Klein with projectiles after the Warriors' loss at Eden Park. The competition's integrity unit, who had an investigator at the match, will consider vision from the moments after full-time, which showed Klein being hit with a raft of bottles, cups and rubbish as he walked from the field. Klein was protected by security as fans abused the veteran referee and projectiles rained down on him. The cricket pitch at Brisbane's The Gabba Ground will live on, even once the stadium is decommissioned after the 2032 Olympics. What's being dubbed a world-first hybrid pitch will be developed over the coming years, first at the Gabba and then moved to the new Brisbane Stadium after the Games. At sport.
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3: Ko te matapai huarere mō te rangi nei e kā puapua ana te rangi. 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This is Aotearoa, Wellington's

Sexy Girl in the Mix by Snow. 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

Matoe FM with all the best throwbacks, 90s and more. Hopefully after that beautiful weekend, you are refreshed and energized. Sadly, everyone here at Mahi is feeling a little bit of the Māwiwi tanga that's going around. So let me know your remedies. Mine is resting, something I am not used to doing. So resting for me looks like going on a bushwalk and huffing and puffing and trying to sweat out all of that Māwiwi tanga. So I hope you're, you know, feeling well out there. And I hope you got to catch the rugby game, the league game in the weekend, the Warriors versus the Knights. Unfortunately, Warriors lost, but kei te pai. Make sure you catch up on any sports news at our sports show on Saturdays with Simi. In the mornings, he does a lot of interviews with some great athletes out there. But coming up in the mix, we do have Walk of Life, Dreams, all the best throwbacks, 90s and more.

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0: Toitsuteteriti is rolling into Porirua with politics punchlines and very important information. Very important kōrero e te iwi. Expect stand-up, hot takes, crowd kōrero, waiata, and a light-hearted political panel starring the four politicians, two artists, and one stage. This is all going down on Friday, the 25th of September at Te Rauparaha Arena, Porirua. Doors open at 6:30 p.m. This kaupapa has a purpose to support education regarding voting. He wānanga. And if you are 18 to 24, the entry is free, but you must secure your spots online, and everyone else can grab some tickets as well. They are on sale right now at humanitix.com. Head on over there and grab you some tickets to this beautiful wānanga happening down at Te Rauparaha Arena on Friday at 6:30 p.m. Toitū te tiriti.
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Good morning, baby in the mix. Iwa te kouma wha, ira iwa tahiro, ira iwa ko Aotearoa Watoe FM e mihi atu nei. And I'm saying, you drive home show for the afternoon. No mai raki honunga, the best relationship advice on the block, I must say. Because we all about growth around here, positive growth. And here's my rap. Hono hono maira, kia whai marama, whakatipu heia. Tō mana mō tūhake, mō ake ake. And today's hononga advice is, really? Take responsibility for your own happiness. That's right, it's not anyone else's responsibility but your own to create happiness. Do not expect your partner to fix all your bad moods or complete your identity. Ko koe anake te ranera, te harikoa I tō ake ngākau. Take responsibility for your own happiness. Amine. That is your hononga advice for today. Coming up in the mix, we have Dr. Hook. We have Tipuna Thinking later on and some pānui mō te hāpuri.

0: This is Aotearoa News.
1: In this update, the Transport Accident Investigation Commission is investigating a person being struck and killed by a train at Te Awamutu Railway Station last night. Emergency services were called to the station south of Hamilton about 6:30 and WorkSafe notified. A passenger on the Glenbrook Vintage Railways train says it came to a halt as it left the station after bystanders yelled for it to stop. The Commission's appointed investigators to establish what happened so it can identify lessons to help prevent similar accidents. An unlicensed immigration advisor has been found guilty of 11 charges and her husband of one after leaving families tens of thousands of dollars out of pocket. MB received five complaints from Chileans here between 2023 and 25 who bought visa support packages from Paula Walker Rodriguez's companies. Most found their student visa applications hadn't been lodged. Some also discovered school fees paid to Walker Rodriguez weren't passed on to education providers. The government says letting midwives vaccinate patients is surpassing expectations. Community midwives got funding last year to immunise pregnant women following a national whooping cough epidemic. Since February, midwives have also been allowed to vaccinate mothers after birth, as well as babies and eligible family until the baby turns one. Emily Ansell reports.
2: Health Minister Simeon Brown says he wants 80 midwives vaccinating by the end of June, and more than 200 have expressed interest. He says nearly 70 are already giving out jabs, doing about 1,600 people so far.
1: Organisers of the Bird of the Year have a fresh suggestion for those who voted. The Kauri Black Robin has won the top prize for the first time, with the top three rounded out by Kākāpō and Kāriaria. The annual Forest and Bird Awards had their biggest homegrown turnout this year. Spokesperson Casey McDonald says as the general election nears, now's the time to appeal to candidates to act to protect our birds. In sport, 10 All Blacks who travel to the United States for the final match of the Greatest Rivalry Tour against South Africa have been released to play in the NPC this weekend. Five alone are expected to appear in the Thursday night fixture between Tasman and Bay of Plenty in Nelson. Auckland FC will be without their most potent attacking threat to start their A-League title defence next month. The Black Knicks will be missing striker Sam Cosgrove for the opening two games after his send-off at the recent Intercontinental Cup in Jeddah. The A-League Golden Boot winner will miss the season opener against Melbourne City and their week two trip to Western Sydney. Cosgrove will be free to play in the week three match against the Brisbane Roar. That is sport. I'm Raylene Ramsey.
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te wa toe FM, mauri tū mauri, ora ki a koutou katoa e are are mai o Taringa, ngā mihi o te ahi ahi, ko te rā hina, te timatanga o te wiki, kua rere hua ngā ākuatanga o te rangi nei, koe rā te tūmanako. And a te wa toe FM is very proud to present to you another te rā o te raukura, and we are looking for some stalls that want to serve some sweet treats, whatever it is. What do your whānau make best? And come together and have a food stall at Te Rā o Te Raukura 2027. If that sounds like something that you are interested in doing, this Te Rā o Te Raukura, which is on the 30th of January, please email mai ki info@teraoteraukura.com, because we want to have some yummy kai while we watch the beautiful kapa haka and all the beautiful talent that's going to be on the stage at Te Rā o Te Raukura. Ka te rame uki ngā kaupapa o te wā, ngā waiata rōreka. 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Tāzio!

how fitting of a song. I think we're alone now, because today I am alone at Mahi, because everyone is a little bit ma-wee-wee with the flu, with the cough, and so I feel like it's going around at the moment, the ma-wee-wee tanga. So I looked up some home remedies that we can do at home, because we need to take care of our korokoro, especially doing mahi like this, radio mahi. If you do a lot of talking during the day or a lot of singing, we need some home remedies. And one I like is honey. Take a teaspoon of honey or mix it into a warm water or lemon tea and coat your irritated throat, because we can't have a raw throat around here. And being hydrated, make sure you're drinking heaps of wai Māori in your system. About 8 to 10 cups is what they say every day we should be drinking. Or you can just have a rest. Rest your tinana, rest your wairuai te iwi, focus on your whare te pāwha. But I miss you guys, all my colleagues that are not in the office today. I hope you get well, and maybe you want to try some of my home remedies. And for yous out there, I hope you try some home remedies too if you're a bit ma-wee-wee. Maybe put some Vicks on the chest. And Kei Te Pai, she'll be right. Coming up in the mix, we have something so strong. We have Working and Life is a Highway. Ate Wato FM.

0: but not least true. Oh, this is a beautiful waiata. I love my old school waiatas. Just so nostalgic and special, aren't they? I know this much is true. Anyway, ko te tūmanako pai ana tō ahi ahi nei, ko te rā hina. And we are going to have a beautiful week this week. Ngā waiata roreka o mua o nai anei ki runga ia a Te Awato FM.
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0: 42 Musicians Union and Action Station presents Kotahitanga, a night of live music with some of Te Whanganui o Tara's top artists. And guess what? The tickets are only $10. He panui e whai ake nei.
1: Aotearoa Tour. Throwbacks from the 90s. Yeah.

0: Community Notice Board.
1: Kotahi Tanga is about people coming together under Kotahi Tanga to support and promote the enrolling to vote for this election. Yes, it is very important that you enroll to vote because your voice is very, very important and very crucial to the decision making of what goes on in that beehive. Nō reira, the tūmanako kua mahi a koe tērā āhuatanga and Kotahi Tanga is a beautiful gig of live music happening down at Miao Nui with some of the most finest local artists like Valley Kids, Awa, The Mokos, Lake South, Renzo Ludus, and Start Time. And I'm actually also on the lineup as well with my beautiful band. Very excited to be playing in Miao Nui this Saturday from 6 p.m. to midnight. So make sure you go and grab you some tickets because with that lineup, you'd think the tickets are quite expensive, but they're only $10 at the iwi. I'm sure you can find $10 somewhere and come and enjoy a beautiful night out in Te Whanganui a Tara this Saturday. Ate Wato FM. Tū mai e te iwi, tike tike mai rā tātou. Te reo irirangi o Aotearoa Toa.

0: This is Aotearoa News.
1: In this update, New Zealand and India are both ratifying our free trade agreement today. Trade Minister Todd McClay says this deal lets us cash in on India's expanding middle class and enormous population. He says India's economy, which our businesses will get access to very soon, is expected to hit $12 trillion by 2030. McClay says the FTA has strong support from the parliaments of both countries.
2: This means that we're now in a position to bring the agreement into force on the 20th of October this year, bringing the benefits to our exporters straight away.
1: A third report into Wellington's Moore Point disaster shines new light on what went wrong. Tobias McIntosh reports.
3: The ACOM report commissioned by Wellington Water uncovers design flaws and points to ignored risks before February's massive wastewater spill. It had been believed air bubbles disrupted wastewater flow in heavy rain, sending it back into the plant and flooding it. The new report highlights critical electrical equipment being below ground, having no sensors or alarms for high water levels, and valves being too small and potentially stuck.
1: Two 19-year-olds have appeared today in Invercargill District Court over a child found in a critical condition in Southland's Otautau last night. The court's been told the child is unlikely to recover, and the pair were charged with grievous bodily harm. Open Justice reports they've been denied bail and remanded in custody until October 6. And a gas leak in the basement of Dunedin's Scenic Hotel has forced it to evacuate. A transformer was found to be producing toxic fumes. Auckland Transport says the City Rail Link has been popular, punctual and reliable in its first week. Trains were boarded 528,000 times between last Sunday and yesterday, beating Auckland's previous seven-day rail record. That's news. In sport, Warriors boss Cameron George is demanding answers from the NRL over three contentious decisions that went against his side in their elimination final against Newcastle. The Warriors were on the wrong end of three late calls in the defeat. Coach Dave Rennie will be forced to spend the back half of the year with a vastly different starting All Blacks loose forward trio. Flanker Luke Jacobson will be out for 4 to 5 months with the elbow tendon injury suffered in the third South Africa test. It follows Adi Savia's withdrawal earlier in that match with a dislocated shoulder. Surgery is planned. Rennie told our newsroom a fortnight ago it was very unlikely Savia would play again this year, while wing Caleb Clark's not due back until early 27. That is sport.
4: 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Ko ngā matapaihua rere, mo te whanganui ātara.
5: Ko te matapai huarere mō te rangi nei, e kā puapua ana te rangi, he hau mai te hau raki. 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He hau mai te hau tonga. 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

Redbone in the mix for your beautiful Monday afternoon. 94.9, 100.9. Kosai and Emihi Atunei. Just a quick reminder for all of our parents out there that term three school holidays is on the horizon, kicking off next week on Saturday all the way to 11th of October. 2 weeks of entertaining the tamariki. Maybe school holidays, maybe you've got a holiday program lined up, but if you're at home with the kids, no doubt I will shed some light on some cool free activities that you can get up to throughout the weeks of school holidays. And capital E, always going to be providing the goods for our younger tamariki as well, and Te Papa and all of those cool things as well. But coming up in the mix, we have the Mockers, Cool, and the Gang, and Tawas with He Ahu.

Last week was Te Wiki o Te Reo Māori, and it was beautiful celebrating Te Ao Māori. Me ona tikanga. And one way we can carry this on is Ko Waka Live, which is a series of online kōrero designed to help whānau reconnect with Te Ao Māori. And if this sounds like something you are interested in, please head on over to Event Finder and get you some tickets to the online sessions. You don't need to learn, or you don't need to know Te Reo Māori like fully, and you don't need to know your whakapapa. Just come as you are and start the journey. Carry on the journey of Te Wiki o Te Reo Māori. Te roa ke nei ki ngā waiata o te wā. We have Hamo Dal.

0: mai a ta roreka o mua o nai anei ki runga ia a Te Wato FM.
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4: Hey, are you cycling this weekend?
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0: 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Hono hono mai ki raro I ngā raukura o Waifetu. That's right. Te rā o te raukura 2027. 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I mera mai, info at teraoteraukura.com. Coming up in the mix, we do have some hāpuri, hapanui mo te hāpuri, and tipuna thinking for your afternoon. 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

He Pānui mō te hāpuri, specifically for my parents out there. That's right, school holidays are coming up next week, actually, from the 26th of September all the way to the 11th of October. Are you ready? Have you found a school holiday program, or have you got that 2 weeks off to enjoy your tamariki? Well, eventfinder.co.nz has summarized a beautiful landscape for you guys to check out all of the cool school holiday programs that are being led and run here in Te Whanganui Atara. There is sewing classes, creative arts holiday program for teens and tweens. There's acrylic painting boot camp for our tamariki that like to get creative or do 2D drawing, clay pottery classes, you name it, they have it. Please head on over and check out all the cool free school holiday programs that are available to us in Te Whanganui Atara on eventfinder.co.nz, so you can be organised and the kids can have a great time on their 2 week break from Kura. Atiawatoa FM.

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1: Koinei, kua rawa nā kōrero o te wā.
2: In this update, changing interest deductibility is off the table for Labor, despite crying foul over government changes this term. The party has confirmed it won't change the coalition settings, letting landlords deduct 100% of interest in tax returns. Labor dubbed it tax cuts for landlords, but Chris Hipkins says their proposed capital gains tax will remedy that.
3: At the time rules were changed around interest deductibility, the Labor Party at that point had ruled out a capital gains tax. Now clearly that's changed.
2: The Trade Minister says business with India could grow more over time. Parliament passed our free trade agreement last week. It's being ratified today with royal assent from the Governor-General. Prime Minister Chris Luxon says since starting speaking positively about trade with India, it's gone up 72%. Todd McLean says this opens a door for businesses and exporters.
4: Every trade agreement we've done, we've seen two-way trade in New Zealand, the exports go up much more quickly than the Ministry of Foreign Affairs can model. I think that you will find with the India agreement it will be exactly the same.
2: The Transport Accident Investigation Commission is investigating a person being struck and killed by a train at Te Awamutu Railway Station last night. Kate Ricard reports.
5: Emergency services were called to the station south of Hamilton about 6:30 and WorkSafe notified. A passenger on the Glenbrook Vintage Railways train says it came to a halt as it left the station after bystanders yelled for it to stop. The Commission's appointed investigators to establish what happened so it can identify lessons to help prevent similar accidents.
2: The government says letting midwives vaccinate women, families and babies following a national whooping cough epidemic is surpassing expectations. Nearly 70 are already giving out jabs, doing about 1,600 people so far. That's news. In sport, injured All Blacks trio Quinn Tupai, Anton Segner and Kote Ziratama are all on track for a return for the Bledisloe Cup. Midfielders Anton Lennett-Brown and Billy Proctor are 4 to 6 weeks away, meaning they could be cleared for action on the end-of-year tour. Auckland FC striker Sam Cosgrove will be forced to sit out the opening two games of his side's A-League title defence next month through suspension. He copped a red card in the Intercontinental Cup in Jeddah. The Kansas City Chiefs have won the first overtime game of the NFL season, claiming a 33-30 Week 2 victory over the Indianapolis Colts. That is sport. I'm Raylene Ramsey.
0: This is
1: Aotearoa, Wellington's number one for all the best throwbacks, 90s and more.
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1: Yeah.

0: Sounds like gambling, right? 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
1: Tēnā koutou a katoa. 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
2: Te Atiawa e, me whakarongo mai, marunga i te iarere ko tahirau ira katsi iwa. 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

0: This is Aotearoa News.
1: In this update, the final steps are being completed, allowing the India Free Trade Agreement to come into force. The FTA, passed by Parliament last week with Labour's support, is being ratified today with royal assent from the Governor-General. Prime Minister Chris Luxon says both nations are aiming to double two-way trade by 2030.
2: If anything speaks to the ambition of this government, it is this: an agreement that gives more than half of New Zealand's exports duty-free access to a country of 1.4 billion people from the day it comes into force.
1: Labour's promising it won't change interest deductibility for landlords, despite railing against government changes this term. Chris Hipkins says as the party has already pledged a capital gains tax, they'll be able to deduct 100% of interest in tax returns, despite earlier dubbing it a tax cut for landlords. Hipkins now says no change is needed.
3: We did foreshadow when we announced a capital gains tax that that was changing our thinking around how we would look at interest deductibility in the future, and that has now been confirmed.
1: Our Navy has signed an agreement with Australia's, dubbed Plan Tasman, recognising the increasingly complex Indo-Pacific security environment and aiming to strengthen ANZAC ties. Kiwi Navy Deputy Chief Commodore Carl Woodhead says it turns strategy into action for things like training personnel, warfighting, information sharing and international engagement. New Zealand First's Palmerston North candidate Helma Vermeulen is now no longer contesting the seat. She says it's due to a personal matter, but she's not upset with the party. New Zealand First won't confirm whether she'll remain a member of the party's board. Benefits are filtering through from the government's $40 million events attraction package and $10 million boost fund. MB results show the first four events, including the FIFA World Series in Auckland, delivered more than $15 million net economic and community benefit. The events boost delivered more than $26 million of payoff from its first 13 events. That's news. In sport, former Kiwis League captain Richie Barnett has voiced his frustration and bemusement after the Warriors' NRL Finals loss to the Knights at Auckland's Eden Park. Two crucial late decisions helped end the home team's season. Barnett says one denied them a potential match-levelling penalty.
4: Can't believe it. And yet people go, well, they should have played better. Yep, but the facts are the facts. Those two calls were just dreadful. You know, no one strips a ball at a key time of that game, like Tamaiti, and no one foils off the ball like Tyson Frizzell does while he's about 2 metres away from the ball and they never call it.
1: The Warriors have today written to the NRL asking for a please explain over the late decisions. Bill Tuiloma is back in the All Whites squad. An injury to Nando Pinaka has seen the centre-back added to the New Zealand football team for the upcoming international window against Palestine, China, Panama and one of Ecuador or Japan. The first match is on Thursday night. That's sport. I'm Stuart Newman.
0: This is Aotearoa Tour, Wellington's number one.

0: help pay for the wigs. 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
0: you know I ain't never been cheap.
1: 21.
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1: 21.
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1: 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Of course, the hui a whānau is a regular monthly hui for whānau to give space to share views, raise kaupapa and be heard. Hoi anō, anō mai e rarau, coming up on the 7th of October at the Ōmere Meeting Room ki Whiti. 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Also, the hui ātou has been set, so save the date, e te whānau, and they're going to be heading to Wairau ki te tauihu o te waka for this year's AGM, hui ātou, on the 11th and the 12th of December at Lansdowne Park in Bledham. So no doubt the AGM be held on Friday the 11th, and then the whānau day celebrating each other on Saturday the 12th of December. So he tahi pānui, mā koutou ngā uri o Ngāti Toa Rangatira. And for all events, mai te runanga o Toa Rangatira, check out ngatitoa.iwi.nz.
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4: Mites with a well man, I caught it all mighty. Wayata man, it just gets bigger and better every year. If you didn't know, Hagley Park in Ōtautahi Christchurch hosts the annual Electric Avenue across two nights, February 26-27. Check this lineup at the whānau, Kings of Leon, Major Lazer, Bebe Rexha, K Motions, Fat Freddy's Drop, Savage, Louis Baker. We've got Calvin Harris, Jungle, Underworld, Kehlani, Wilkinson, Lime Cordial, Subtribe, Cottery, Homebrew, plus much, much more, man. I'm thinking, man, I'm probably too old to go to these sort of gigs, so I hit up my son. Son, you want to go to these gigs? And he wasn't actually that keen. I was like, hey, man, if I was 18, I'd be down there with my friends. Hueno, 1.nz/music if you want to cop your tickets up to the Electric Avenue Music Festival. Kia Ōtautahi Christchurch, Hagley Park, February 26th and 27th next year. Hei te rātou e te whānau. Ahoeano, just a quick plug for our beautiful annual festival, Te Rā o Te Raukura. 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
1: In this update, little surprise as political parties compete on plans to crack down on supermarkets. National and New Zealand First both want to split off Pak n Save from New World and Foursquare, hoping to create competition and drive down prices. Labour's strategy involves a wholesale retail split, and the Greens want a state-owned grocery chain. Former Costco NZ Managing Director Patrick Noon says this push for change was inevitable.
2: It can't go on like that if you want lower prices or better service. You need more competitors in the business. And what happens when you have two or three people chasing your business? You get better deals and you get better service.
1: An expert believes National's proposed preschool check has merit. The party says its early childhood election policy forbids screen and device use in ECE and introduces a school start check before children start primary school. Advocates for Early Learning Excellence Chair Kelly Seaberg says it's worth assessing whether children can manage the basics like getting dressed or going to the toilet.
3: If there is something that where they're not progressing the way that we'd like them to, this might help support picking up that information if they need additional teaching strategies.
1: Our exporters can say namaste to better Indian market access from October 20 when the India Free Trade Agreement comes into force. The deal's been ratified today. Trade Minister Todd McClay says the support from both parties, both countries' parliaments, will let it be in place by next month. He says it makes New Zealand more effective and competitive on the world stage, including against Australia and the UK. The government's welcoming a potential construction turnaround. Stats NZ says the sector's growing well for the first time in 3 years, having contracted more than 12% in the 2 years to March. About 5,000 more people have started work in the sector over this year. Building and Construction Minister Simon Watts says that's a big change.
4: This government has seen that as a significant area of priority. It's an industry that grows and builds our country, and we need it to be operating at full potential.
1: That's news. In sport, Warriors standout Leka Halasima is coming to terms with their NRL season being over. Halasima was a game day inclusion for the Knights' defeat following his return from a hamstring injury, bagging his side's 2 tries, though he re-injured himself during the game. Halasima says they will regroup.
5: Yeah, it is disappointing. It is pretty sad, especially for the boys last year. They're all leaving. We're all pretty sad. It's always next year.
1: Coach Dave Rennie will be forced to spend the back half of the year with a vastly different starting All Blacks loose forward trio. Flanker Luke Jacobson will be out for 4 to 5 months with the elbow tendon injury suffered in the third South Africa test. It follows Adi Surveyor's withdrawal earlier in that match with a dislocated shoulder with surgery planned. The Kansas City Chiefs have won the first overtime game of the NFL season, claiming a 33-30 Week 2 victory over the Indianapolis Colts. That's sport. I'm Stuart Willey.
0: This is Aotearoa Tour, Wellington's

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4: 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He tani wha.
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6: ka wini. Tēnā taha.

0: This is Aotearoa News.
1: In this update, another moderate shake has been felt in parts of the lower North Island this evening. GeoNet says the 4.1 magnitude quake shortly before 9:30 was just west of Masterton at a depth of 17 kilometres. Changing interest deductibility is off the table for Labour, despite crying foul over government changes this term. The party's confirmed it won't change coalition settings, letting landlords deduct 100% of mortgage interest in tax returns. Labour dubbed that tax cuts for landlords, but Chris Hipkins says their proposed capital gains tax will remedy that.
2: At the time rules were changed around interest deductibility, the Labour Party at that point had ruled out a capital gains tax. Now clearly that's changed.
1: Concerns a national election promise to get children school ready is being developed without enough teacher input. It wants to ban screens and devices in early childhood centres and limit their use in primary schools. It also wants children's needs assessed before starting school. Kindy teacher and NZEI member Sally Griffin says she hopes the school start check would be a holistic approach, but worries it won't be.
3: We are the professionals working in the sector. I've got 30 years teaching experience. A number of my colleagues have got the same, if not more, and we've not been involved in these discussions.
1: The Prime Minister says New Zealand naval ships transiting the Taiwan Strait last week were carrying out a routine exercise. Reuters reports naval frigate Te Mana and supply ship Aotearoa went through 3 days ago. Last November, Chinese forces followed a New Zealand naval ship as it crossed the strait. The waterway is claimed by China, but regarded by Taiwan as international waters. Chris Luxon says he's not expecting China to react.
4: It's a routine activity. It's conducted in a safe and professional way. It's conducted under international law. It's in international waters.
1: That's news. In sport, Warriors boss Cameron George is demanding answers from the NRL over three contentious decisions that went against his side in their elimination final against Newcastle. The Warriors were on the wrong end of three late calls in the two-point defeat. Meanwhile, Mitchell Barnett is devastated at the conclusion of his time with the Warriors. The New South Wales enforcer was always on the move after this season, after being granted an early release to join the Broncos in 2027. Barnett wasn't ready for the curtain to come down just yet.
5: Very grateful for the opportunity I've had at this club and the people in it. Like, I just, there's so many people that have done so many things for me and my family, especially of late when we've needed them.
1: All Blacks coach Dave Rennie will be forced to spend the back half of the year with a vastly different starting loose forward trio to the one he's backed so far. Flanker Luke Jacobson's out for 4 to 5 months with the elbow tendon injury suffered in the third test against South Africa. That's sport. I'm Stuart Willey.
0: This is Aotearoa, Wellington's

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1: Nights with the Wild, 7 days a week from 6 p.m. I te pōhua no ki ngā kōrero o te wā ki te matau a Māui i tēnei wā i ahuriri i te whanganui a Orotu, ka i te whai i te ana o te hokinga. 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

0: This is Aotearoa News.
1: In this update, our exporters can say namaste to better Indian market access from October 20 when the India Free Trade Agreement comes into force. The deal's been ratified earlier today, and Trade Minister Todd McClay says the support from both countries' parliaments will let it be in place by next month. Prime Minister Chris Luxon says this kind of trade can sound complicated, but will be a welcome boost.
2: Trade is really local because it is actually those flow-on effects of that money that comes into that local regional economy.
1: Another moderate shake has been felt in parts of the lower North Island this evening. GeoNet says the 4.1 magnitude quake shortly before 9:30 p.m. was just west of Masterton at a depth of 17 kilometres. Labour's promising it won't change interest deductibility for landlords, despite railing against government changes this term. Chris Hipkins says as the party has already pledged a capital gains tax, it'll keep deductibility as it is. The last Labour government reduced the claimable mortgage interest before the current government reinstated full deductibility. Labour's consistently slammed that, dubbing it a tax cut for landlords. Hipkins now says no change is needed.
3: We did foreshadow when we announced a capital gains tax that that was changing our thinking around how we would look at interest deductibility in the future, and that has now been confirmed.
1: A Sydney court has heard a former police officer allegedly disguised himself as an Uber Eats delivery rider before killing his ex-boyfriend and the man's new partner. 31-year-old Beau Lamar Condon is accused of developing an infatuation with his television presenter X ahead of a fatal double shooting in 2024. He's pleaded not guilty to murder, with the trial expected to last 3 months. Japan is bracing for a powerful typhoon, bringing torrential rain and landslide warnings. More than 1.5 million people are under evacuation orders and hundreds of flights cancelled amid fears of flash flooding. Typhoon Duyuan is the latest in a series of extreme weather events in the Pacific this year, fueled by El Nino. That's news. In sport, it's reported a top NRL referee has been axed from this weekend's preliminary finals over contentious decisions in the Warriors' elimination final. Earlier, the Wild's boss Cameron George penned a letter demanding answers over three controversial calls that cost his side in the loss to Newcastle on Sunday. George told Sydney's Daily Telegraph that he spoke to the NRL, calling for an explanation on the contentious late decisions in the two-point defeat. Wellington Phoenix centre-back Bill Tuiloma is returning to the All Whites. He's been called into the national side for upcoming friendlies against Palestine and China and a tournament involving Panama, Ecuador and Japan. The 45-cap international replaces the injured Nando Pineker. Tuiloma missed out on Darren Baisley's World Cup squad this year. First match is on Thursday. That's sport. I'm Stuart Little.
0: This is Aotearoa. Wellington's

0: This is Aotearoa News.
1: In this update, our exporters can say namaste to better Indian market access from October 20, when the India Free Trade Agreement comes into force. The deal's been ratified earlier today, and Trade Minister Todd McClay says the support from both countries' parliaments will let it be in place by next month. Prime Minister Chris Luxon says this kind of trade can sound complicated, but will be a welcome boost.
2: Trade is really local because it is actually those flow-on effects of that money that comes into that local regional economy.
1: Another moderate shake has been felt in parts of the lower North Island this evening. GeoNet says the 4.1 magnitude quake shortly before 9:30 p.m. was just west of Masterton at a depth of 17 kilometres. Labour's promising it won't change interest deductibility for landlords, despite railing against government changes this term. Chris Hipkins says as the party has already pledged a capital gains tax, it'll keep deductibility as it is. The last Labour government reduced the claimable mortgage interest before the current government reinstated full deductibility. Labour's consistently slammed that, dubbing it a tax cut for landlords. Hipkins now says no change is needed.
3: We did foreshadow when we announced a capital gains tax that that was changing our thinking around how we would look at interest deductibility in the future, and that has now been confirmed.
1: A Sydney court has heard a former police officer allegedly disguised himself as an Uber Eats delivery rider before killing his ex-boyfriend and the man's new partner. 31-year-old Beau Lamar Condon is accused of developing an infatuation with his television presenter X ahead of a fatal double shooting in 2024. He's pleaded not guilty to murder, with the trial expected to last 3 months. Japan is bracing for a powerful typhoon, bringing torrential rain and landslide warnings. More than 1.5 million people are under evacuation orders and hundreds of flights cancelled amid fears of flash flooding. Typhoon Duyuan is the latest in a series of extreme weather events in the Pacific this year, fueled by El Nino. That's news. In sport, it's reported a top NRL referee has been axed from this weekend's preliminary finals over contentious decisions in the Warriors' elimination final. Earlier, the Wires boss Cameron George penned a letter demanding answers over three controversial calls that cost his side in the loss to Newcastle on Sunday. George told Sydney's Daily Telegraph that he spoke to the NRL, calling for an explanation on the contentious late decisions in the two-point defeat. Wellington Phoenix centre-back Bill Tuiloma is returning to the All Whites. He's been called into the national side for upcoming friendlies against Palestine and China and a tournament involving Panama, Ecuador and Japan. The 45-cap international replaces the injured Nando Pineker. Tuiloma missed out on Darren Baisley's World Cup squad this year. First match is on Thursday. That's sport. I'm Stuart Lee.
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3: Hey, have you talked to Mark lately?
4: I haven't really talked to him, but he looks pretty down.
3: He looks pretty down. Yeah, well, maybe we should cheer him up then.
4: What do you suppose we should do?
3: Well, does he like

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1: Wow, look at her.
0: I know.
1: Man, I've never seen Sharon look so bad before.
0: I did once before, but this is pretty bad.
1: Yeah, what do you think she got up to last night?

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2: Kotana, going o te take I pato waia mai.

0: This is Aotearoa News.
1: In this update, our exporters can say namaste to better Indian market access from October 20 when the India Free Trade Agreement comes into force. The deal's been ratified earlier today, and Trade Minister Todd McClay says the support from both countries' parliaments will let it be in place by next month. Prime Minister Chris Luxon says this kind of trade can sound complicated, but will be a welcome boost.
2: Trade is really local because it is actually those flow-on effects of that money that comes into that local regional economy.
1: Another moderate shake has been felt in parts of the lower North Island this evening. GeoNet says the 4.1 magnitude quake shortly before 9:30pm was just west of Masterton at a depth of 17 kilometres. Labour's promising it won't change interest deductibility for landlords, despite railing against government changes this term. Chris Hipkins says as the party has already pledged a capital gains tax, it'll keep deductibility as it is. The last Labour government reduced the claimable mortgage interest before the current government reinstated full deductibility. Labour's consistently slammed that, dubbing it a tax cut for landlords. Hipkins now says no change is needed.
3: We did foreshadow when we announced a capital gains tax that that was changing our thinking around how we would look at interest deductibility in the future, and that has now been confirmed.
1: A Sydney court has heard a former police officer allegedly disguised himself as an Uber Eats delivery rider before killing his ex-boyfriend and the man's new partner. 31-year-old Beau Lamar Condon is accused of developing an infatuation with his television presenter X ahead of a fatal double shooting in 2024. He's pleaded not guilty to murder, with the trial expected to last 3 months. Japan is bracing for a powerful typhoon, bringing torrential rain and landslide warnings. More than 1.5 million people are under evacuation orders and hundreds of flights cancelled amid fears of flash flooding. Typhoon Duyuan is the latest in a series of extreme weather events in the Pacific this year, fueled by El Nino. That's news. In sport, it's reported a top NRL referee has been axed from this weekend's preliminary finals over contentious decisions in the Warriors' elimination final. Earlier, the Wild's boss, Cameron George, penned a letter demanding answers over three controversial calls that cost his side in the loss to Newcastle on Sunday. George told Sydney's Daily Telegraph that he spoke to the NRL, calling for an explanation on the contentious late decisions in the two-point defeat. Wellington Phoenix centre-back Bill Tuiloma is returning to the All Whites. He's been called into the national side for upcoming friendlies against Palestine and China and a tournament involving Panama, Ecuador and Japan. The 45-cap international replaces the injured Nando Pineker. Tuiloma missed out on Darren Baisley's World Cup squad this year. This match is on Thursday. That's sport. I'm Stuart Lee.
0: This is Aotearoa, Wellington's number.

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0: This is Aotearoa News.
1: In this update, our exporters can say namaste to better Indian market access from October 20 when the India Free Trade Agreement comes into force. The deal's been ratified earlier today, and Trade Minister Todd McClay says the support from both countries' parliaments will let it be in place by next month. Prime Minister Chris Luxon says this kind of trade can sound complicated, but will be a welcome boost.
2: Trade is really local because it is actually those flow-on effects of that money that comes into that local regional economy.
1: Another moderate shake has been felt in parts of the lower North Island this evening. GeoNet says the 4.1 magnitude quake shortly before 9:30pm was just west of Masterton at a depth of 17 kilometres. Labour's promising it won't change interest deductibility for landlords, despite railing against government changes this term. Chris Hipkins says as the party has already pledged a capital gains tax, it'll keep deductibility as it is. The last Labour government reduced the claimable mortgage interest before the current government reinstated full deductibility. Labour's consistently slammed that, dubbing it a tax cut for landlords. Hipkins now says no change is needed.
3: We did foreshadow when we announced a capital gains tax that that was changing our thinking around how we would look at interest deductibility in the future, and that has now been confirmed.
1: A Sydney court has heard a former police officer allegedly disguised himself as an Uber Eats delivery rider before killing his ex-boyfriend and the man's new partner. 31-year-old Beau Lamar Condon is accused of developing an infatuation with his television presenter X ahead of a fatal double shooting in 2024. He's pleaded not guilty to murder, with the trial expected to last 3 months. Japan is bracing for a powerful typhoon, bringing torrential rain and landslide warnings. More than 1.5 million people are under evacuation orders and hundreds of flights cancelled amid fears of flash flooding. Typhoon Duyuan is the latest in a series of extreme weather events in the Pacific this year, fueled by El Nino. That's news. In sport, it's reported a top NRL referee has been axed from this weekend's preliminary finals over contentious decisions in the Warriors' elimination final. Earlier, the Wires boss Cameron George penned a letter demanding answers over three controversial calls that cost his side in the loss to Newcastle on Sunday. George told Sydney's Daily Telegraph that he spoke to the NRL, calling for an explanation on the contentious late decisions in the two-point defeat. Wellington Phoenix centre-back Bill Tuiloma is returning to the All-Whites. He's been called into the national side for upcoming friendlies against Palestine and China and a tournament involving Panama, Ecuador and Japan. The 45-cap international replaces the injured Nando Pijnacker. Tuiloma missed out on Darren Baisley's World Cup squad this year. This match is on Thursday. That's sport. I'm Stuart Lee. This is-

0: This is Aotearoa News.
1: In this update, our exporters can say namaste to better Indian market access from October 20 when the India Free Trade Agreement comes into force. The deal's been ratified earlier today, and Trade Minister Todd McClay says the support from both countries' parliaments will let it be in place by next month. Prime Minister Chris Luxon says this kind of trade can sound complicated, but will be a welcome boost.
2: Trade is really local because it is actually those flow-on effects of that money that comes into that local regional economy.
1: Another moderate shake has been felt in parts of the lower North Island this evening. GeoNet says the 4.1 magnitude quake shortly before 9:30pm was just west of Masterton at a depth of 17 kilometres. Labour's promising it won't change interest deductibility for landlords, despite railing against government changes this term. Chris Hipkins says as the party has already pledged a capital gains tax, it'll keep deductibility as it is. The last Labour government reduced the claimable mortgage interest before the current government reinstated full deductibility. Labour's consistently slammed that, dubbing it a tax cut for landlords. Hipkins now says no change is needed.
3: We did foreshadow when we announced a capital gains tax that that was changing our thinking around how we would look at interest deductibility in the future, and that has now been confirmed.
1: A Sydney court has heard a former police officer allegedly disguised himself as an Uber Eats delivery rider before killing his ex-boyfriend and the man's new partner. 31-year-old Beau Lamar Condon is accused of developing an infatuation with his television presenter X ahead of a fatal double shooting in 2024. He's pleaded not guilty to murder, with the trial expected to last 3 months. Japan is bracing for a powerful typhoon, bringing torrential rain and landslide warnings. More than 1.5 million people are under evacuation orders and hundreds of flights cancelled amid fears of flash flooding. Typhoon Duyuan is the latest in a series of extreme weather events in the Pacific this year, fueled by El Nino. That's news. In sport, it's reported a top NRL referee has been axed from this weekend's preliminary finals over contentious decisions in the Warriors' elimination final. Earlier, the Wild's boss, Cameron George, penned a letter demanding answers over three controversial calls that cost his side in the loss to Newcastle on Sunday. George told Sydney's Daily Telegraph that he spoke to the NRL, calling for an explanation on the contentious late decisions in the two-point defeat. Wellington Phoenix centre-back Bill Tuiloma is returning to the All Whites. He's been called into the national side for upcoming friendlies against Palestine and China and a tournament involving Panama, Ecuador and Japan. The 45-cap international replaces the injured Nando Pijnacker. Tuiloma missed out on Darren Baisley's World Cup squad this year. First match is on Thursday. That's sport. I'm Stuart Willis.

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Zodiac sign, it must be a Gemini moon, cause we about to go half. Mistakenly, nobody been in a bag, but how many bodies done been in her bag?

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0: 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Ne?

0: This is Aotearoa News.
1: In this update, our exporters can say namaste to better Indian market access from October 20 when the India Free Trade Agreement comes into force. The deal's been ratified earlier today, and Trade Minister Todd McClay says the support from both countries' parliaments will let it be in place by next month. Prime Minister Chris Luxon says this kind of trade can sound complicated, but will be a welcome boost.
2: Trade is really local because it is actually those flow-on effects of that money that comes into that local regional economy.
1: Another moderate shake has been felt in parts of the lower North Island this evening. GeoNet says the 4.1 magnitude quake shortly before 9:30 p.m. was just west of Masterton at a depth of 17 kilometres. Labour's promising it won't change interest deductibility for landlords, despite railing against government changes this term. Chris Hipkins says as the party has already pledged a capital gains tax, it'll keep deductibility as it is. The last Labour government reduced the claimable mortgage interest before the current government reinstated full deductibility. Labour's consistently slammed that, dubbing it a tax cut for landlords. Hipkins now says no change is needed.
3: We did foreshadow when we announced a capital gains tax that that was changing our thinking around how we would look at interest deductibility in the future, and that has now been confirmed.
1: A Sydney court has heard a former police officer allegedly disguised himself as an Uber Eats delivery rider before killing his ex-boyfriend and the man's new partner. 31-year-old Beau Lamar Condon is accused of developing an infatuation with his television presenter X ahead of a fatal double shooting in 2024. He's pleaded not guilty to murder, with the trial expected to last 3 months. Japan is bracing for a powerful typhoon, bringing torrential rain and landslide warnings. More than 1.5 million people are under evacuation orders and hundreds of flights cancelled amid fears of flash flooding. Typhoon Duyuan is the latest in a series of extreme weather events in the Pacific this year, fueled by El Nino. That's news. In sport, it's reported a top NRL referee has been axed from this weekend's preliminary finals over contentious decisions in the Warriors' elimination final. Earlier, the Wild's boss Cameron George penned a letter demanding answers over three controversial calls that cost his side in the loss to Newcastle on Sunday. George told Sydney's Daily Telegraph that he spoke to the NRL, calling for an explanation on the contentious late decisions in the two-point defeat. Wellington Phoenix centre-back Bill Tuiloma is returning to the All-Whites. He's been called into the national side for upcoming friendlies against Palestine and China and a tournament involving Panama, Ecuador and Japan. The 45-cap international replaces the injured Nando Pineker. Tuiloma missed out on Darren Baisley's World Cup squad this year. First match is on Thursday. That's sport. I'm Stuart Wood.
0: This is Aotearoa. Wellington's

0: Aouda ki mai, te reo irirangi o Aotearoa.
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2: Well, whānau, we continue our inspiring Māori series here on Māori Talkback with a Difference, where we sit down with our whānau across the mutu, some who are very well known and some who just do amazing things in the community every single day, to talk about life, career, and where to from here for Māori, and of course, maybe dispense a little bit of advice for our rangatahi and our young people out there. Well, joining me online now is Māori broadcasting veteran Tainui Stevens, once described Wazzy Shortland as a man who has used his expertise in te reo Māori to make a profound mark in Māori broadcasting. The comment is he dispenses forthright opinion, wisdom, and gut-bustingly funny humour in equal measure. His wide-ranging career has encompassed time at the Māori Land Court, reporting for pioneering Māori language show Te Karere, and acting roles in acclaimed movies Reign of the Children and Boy. And Wazzy joins me on the line at the moment. Kia ora, Wazzy.
3: Tēnā koe.
2: Good to speak with you. Hey, let's have a conversation about life, career, and dispensing a bit of advice here, hoa.
3: Well, when you're approaching a certain age, it's one of the things you can, you kind of settle back and say, well, I've got a little bit to reflect on.
2: That's right. Well, you know, we call that waxing lyrical, eh? So let's start from the very beginning. I mean, you grew up in the Northland town of Matawaia. Let's talk about growing up in Northland in the great land of Taitokorau. And then what was it that started you down the path of where you ended up? Because you didn't speak English, you know, as a first language until primary school.
3: Absolutely. I mean, I've recounted that story a fair number of times. And it was mainly because your whole world revolved around a community whose first language was Māori. Mm. Everywhere you went, you turned around, the next fellow you ran into down the road, whether you were healing, whether you were taking a walk down, playing swimming, going swimming down the swimming holes, and there were a fair number of those around the community. Never saw a swimming pool, never knew what a swimming pool had any concrete around it until I left Matawaia at the age of 12 and went to Auckland to go to school. But so you know, your whole life revolved around a community that in many ways was subsistent, a living. You know, you grew everything you ate. You went out. You caught every other thing that was in the river or wherever. You took things from the fruit trees you grew. As a young kid, we would spend, you know, the long hot summers just riding our horses in and around the district, never taking anything with us because you knew you'd never starve. You know, so that's a kind of a lifestyle my mokopuna never get to experience.
2: Yeah, it's a shame too, because you know, now it's all, you know, everyone lives their lives online. You know, you sit in a train or a bus somewhere or even in a plane, and everybody's looking at those devices and playing on the old Facebook and now the old TikTok. But I mean, they were different times. And from there, you went to boarding school at St. Stephen's. My dad went to boarding school at St. Stephen's. You went from Matakanar Island, Midwinter, Tahuna Rewa Tukaki. And so you were at boarding school at St. Stephen's and you went on to then study education at Otago University. And of course, St. Stephen's is no longer there either.
3: Well, it's on the way back.
2: Good.
3: That's one of the things. But you know, sure. And the trip down there was inspired by what I call probably the greatest educator in my life, who was the principal at Matawaia, who happens to be the present minister of Māori and Treaty Settlements, Māori and Treaty Relationships, the Co-Minister for Education, Calvin Davis.
2: Right.
3: And his uncle, Rome, was one of those inspiring teachers who saw something in you and pushed you pushed my generation of us to places that ordinarily we may not have crossed our purview at that time. So,
4: yeah.
3: I'll never forget my first trip down on a train. My mum and dad taking me down to Ortelia, putting me on the train. This is a thing that I never, again, I will never forget. One of the local workmen, a fella called Andy Murray, who worked on the railway, saw me at the station with my mum and dad, and he came over and put £1 in my hand.
4: Mm.
3: And for a kid of 12, a £1 note was like, wow, the biggest money I ever seen in my life. I was used to 2 shillings, maybe even a shilling, maybe even a threepence.
4: Mm.
3: But to hold a crinkly purple paper in my hand, that was like a, you're talking about inspiration. You thought, here's a fella who's probably, when I reflect back now, was being paid maybe £10 a week, for a week's work on the railways in 1965. I don't know.
4: Mm.
3: Well, I'm only gauging from my first job I ever had, which was working in a government department. And I was on the grand salary of $60 a fortnight.
4: Mm.
3: So when I think back, the years before that, yeah, maybe 10, maybe 12 pounds was what I get. But he took a pound out of his pocket and he put a pound of that in my pocket,
4: wow.
3: In my hand. And I went off, hopped on a train and you're feeling like, hey, I can buy the world.
4: Yeah.
3: And then, of course, you turn up in Auckland and you say, my first trip on my own. Yeah, there were a number of boys from in and around who I followed down to St. Stephen's, who came from locally, and I knew they were there. I had a cousin down there whose hand-me-down clothes was my first uniform.
4: Mm.
3: and stuff like that. But it was all an adventure.
4: It was. It sounds like an adventure. But, I mean, those inspirational people in our own lives, they only happen to come along once in a blue moon at the right time. So you've got Calvin's uncle. You've got that £1 note, coming from his wage from the railways. And that's all on that cusp of going to the big smoke down to Auckland for the first time.
3: Sure. And then you make that bus ride out to Bombay.
4: Mm.
3: And I can remember coming around the corner when the first sight you saw of the school, and I looked up and there was this white stone building on the hill, and I said, oh, Christ, I'm going to live in a castle.
4: Yeah. There you go.
3: Anybody who knows St. Stephen's knows what I'm talking about. And that was what threw me. Here's this kid from Motherwell looking at this place, stone, white stone and so on, and it looked like a castle. And I thought, wow.
4: But even today, when you come down the Bombay Hills, or even go towards, Hamilton down the motorway, you can still see that big building standing there like it's a castle.
3: Yeah, absolutely. And if you, and anyway, you get up there and then the next 6 years, which you can put down to me being a slow learner. most of my contemporaries did a 5-year stint, but I did what they said was a life sentence, which is 6 years. and every one of those years was packed again with some inspiring people, and those who knew St. Stephen's at the time. Thing of education in the principal, in the guy we came to know as Joe Lewis.
4: Mm.
3: He was just a man ahead of his time in terms of understanding the Māori mind, in terms of understanding Māori aspirations for education, and how to motivate young Māori to heights of educational achievement that, when you were there and I mean, people might say now, well, why would a place like that close down after when they hear me talk? Like in my time, we were having school certificate classes at St. Stephen's that would rival any of the leading Auckland schools. We were getting 78% through school certificate, 80% in some years plus. And these were the days when you had to get over 200 marks before you, there was no social promotion, which, you know, like today you go to school and if you stay long enough, you're going to get up the grades. In those days, if you never got over 200 in school cert, you were a fifth former a second time.
4: Yeah, I think I was one of the fifth formers the second time. You were.
3: Hey, a lot of us went, I was a sixth former a second time, but that was sort of thing because in your first year, my first year in the sixth form, I got into the first 15. And so life became a totally new adventure of being, you know, top of the rung, running around, you know, with all the juniors looking at you and, wow, I'm going to be like that fella. you know, and so on and so forth. Well, I correct myself. I ran around in 65 as a 4-foot-nothing junior, looking at these bloody huge buggers that were standing in front of me, all 6-footers, people like Derek Fox, whose wagon I got hitched to, a few years later. At that stage, we're already standing at 6'2".
4: Yeah, yeah.
3: You know, in short pants.
4: Hand-me-down pants, by the sounds of it.
3: I think when they got to that age and that height, all the hand-me-downs are gone. But but you know, you look at these guys and you today, and you say to yourself, even as a 12-year-old, you'd watch them on the field and you'd watch them at the things they could do, those were the things you wanted to do. So all of these things were in front of you, and if you were going to be inspired, there was always an occasion to aspire to something.
4: Absolutely. Well, let's do a talk about post school now, because you went from school and then you enter a career in government. So I think 3 years as a clerk and interpreter at the Māori Land Court, forerunner, of course, to the Waitangi Tribunal. Yep. 5 years on what is known as the J Team of the Department of Māori Affairs, and made up of Māori Affairs, social welfare staff, and police, working with kids and juvenile offenders. I mean, talk us through that now period, that first time in.
3: Yeah, absolutely. I know there we were. I was a 22-year-old at that point. And the government trusted me with a car. and we used to spend mainly the hot time of our work was sort of like Friday night through to Monday mornings. Because in those days, those were the days when urban Māori kids were probably... the kernel of young people congregating, getting a taste of probably the seeds of gangs and stuff like that in Ōtara, in the major parts of South Auckland. But there were still Māori communities, there were people, parents from Māori communities who still had a strong cultural base. It was the children who were becoming disconnected with that past. The first sort of lot of, well, not the first lot, but, you know, a growing lot. Now, not all, this, don't get an idea that, you know, this was the lot of all Māori. There were some really high... focused young Māori even then. And some of those people are still around today. Last night I had a dinner with one of those Ōtara graduates in a fella called Ben Dalton.
4: Oh, yeah, Ben. Yeah, now a senior executive in the government.
3: They were just starting to strut their stuff. And you know, I'm only probably a couple of years older than Ben, but they were, you know, they were the next lot of fellas coming through. Even then you could see some of those guys were going to, you know, was going to go through to other things. But there was this other element of Māori Chair. Now, the only thing we had going for us at that time was that Māori kids weren't mobile. So they stuck around the town centres. They, you know, hung out with, you know, the discos and stuff like that. But when those were over, then, the potential for problems. By a lot of comparison, they weren't great things, but you could see them sort of, you know, feeding off on certain things around the place. But they couldn't move around. They were still relying on public transport to go anywhere. They would go in town and they'd be stuck in town when you missed the bus.
4: Yeah.
3: If you missed the last bus out of CBD, well, you know, there's going to be a hell of a lot of you sort of milling around. And so a lot of our social work, I suppose, was working with those young fellows, trying to cut off things that might lead to potential problems.
4: Was he just on that though? I mean, we know that we still have these problems, and it's not just with our young Māori and what's going on with gangs across the Motu, and even with our Pacifica kids as well. We still know that in Auckland in particular, we still have those that they now, you know, move from discos to nightclubs, from nightclubs to gathering in their cars and in car swap meets and goodness knows what. I mean, are we, you know, from your experience, I mean, have we learnt those lessons on what we need to do, or are we trying to reinvent wheels all the time?
3: Oh, we're absolutely trying to reinvent wheels. You know, one of the things of Māoridom, and when I look back on my time with Māori Affairs, the devolution of Māori Affairs may have been something that was in the wind, and it was going to happen regardless. But they devolved a part of Māori Affairs that took the government or government agencies out of the play. While Māori Affairs existed in its old, in that mold of community offices and so on that we were all a part of, the government had eyes, ears, legs, and arms in the community. But once they devolved Māori Affairs, that whole army of Māori knowing their communities and the community knowing them disappeared. And while the iwi thing began, its kernel of things began to grow from there. By the time, and even now, they haven't completely replace those roles.
4: Well, that's right. One of the more obvious roles, of course, were the old Māori community welfare officers, eh? And even the advent back then of the Māori wardens, which came about around the beginning of the 1960s, a little bit earlier maybe.
3: Yeah, all of those things. Some of those things have things, but the disconnect between them and government agencies became far more profound. And in many ways, I think we are now paying the price of as we're trying to scramble to retake that whole area. You know, this whole Māori for Māori driven idealism that exists now had its genesis. Well, not the genesis, had its kernel and the thing of it was pretty rife then. We had what the capacity. When you think that the Māori welfare services were born out of men who returned, many of the drivers of that service were the veterans of the 28th Māori Battalion. I mean, we had people like Monty Rikiriwhi, all legends of their time. Yeah, by the time I got to watch them, they were at the other end of their of their lives.
4: Mm-hmm.
3: But I, you know, I often think back and think to myself, if those guys had the opportunities we have now, because we didn't. Whatever we had to do, we didn't even have the oily rag.
4: Yeah.
3: You know, you had to do it on Māori cunning, and you had to answer to district officers who were all Pākehā. A Māori could not aspire to be a district officer of Māori affairs. Now, Te Puni Kōkiri is governed by Māori. It's being run by Māori, and that whole, you know, gambit of things now is being led from all our leadership there is Māori. But when I think back to these sort of iconic leaders of our time then, and think about what they would have done with the capacity that is being vested in Māori now, even though we have to work hard still, you know, and we have to almost battle for every inch we gain, we are so much ahead of where they were. When I think back, the people who led that thing, people like John Rangihau were, you know, they were the trendsetters of that time in the Māori community, Māori welfare service thing. They were the creators of policies that the agencies took and then just put on the shelf. Because what these guys was putting out there, the governments of the time said,
4: no, that's
3: just too costly. That's just too way beyond what we, you know.
4: Well, of course, the government...
3: And they couldn't see what those people were putting before them. Now we're revisiting those things.
4: Absolutely. And the irony is, when you mentioned Kelvin Davis's uncle, I mean, I've been working with Kelvin as the new chair of Oranga Tamariki. And, you know, the Wāti Atatū and the Rangihau report was so much a defining moment, but there was no what next moment. It did become, unfortunately, one of those reports that ended up sitting on the shelf. And now, more than 20 years later, we are literally revisiting the intent of that report. Hey, I want to move on to what's really fascinating about you, Wāzi, and obviously I've read up on your history. You know, one of the fascinating things is then you move from, you go and gain a diploma of social work from Vic University in 83. And then when the Māori Affairs Department was restructured, I think it was in about 84, then made it's a giant leap into what was to become Te Kariri. As a reporter, and I believe it was initially on secondment. How did you go from Māori affairs in terms of public service into all of a sudden, boom, you're a broadcaster?
3: Well, as I mentioned earlier in the piece, you know, there are some people who are born to cut trails, and then there are other people who end up in a place and there's no trail, so they cut their own way. And Derek Fox was absolutely one of those people. And having known Derek from school, even though I was a junior when I first saw him in short pants, the good part for me was he hadn't forgotten me, even if I was a snotty-nosed kid. But you know, and he knew some of the things that from the real perspective, he'd figured out, well, I don't have to teach this fella anything about the real, so all I have to concentrate is try to turn him into a journo. and of course, you know, you all that other stuff kind of followed in. You'd been built on a culture, particularly at St. Stephen's, where being an entertainer, being part. You know, when we were, again, going back just quickly to St. Stephen's, when we were there and we were in Kapahaka, we were one of only about half a dozen schools in the whole country who had a Kapahaka. And so you know, we would go all over the country entertaining and so on, and you got that bug was always there. that thing to perform, that thing to be out front. And of course, this world of television, and any of my cohorts from my time will tell you that even when we were at school, we used to pinch the TV out of the common room when the masters went home, and we would watch, TV when we weren't supposed to be watching it. And so I was locked into television. I even go back to my Matawaya days. I used to ride my horse 6 miles. Well, I'd get home from school, we'd milk the cows at about 3:30. By 5 o'clock, I'd be on my horse because TV at the Dutchman's place further, about 6 miles down the road. I could ride up to their house and go in and watch their TV. This was in 1963. And I was a consistent watcher of television back then. I could remember programs like Hawkeye and Chinachcook, The Last of the Mohicans. Mm. I can remember Robin Hood. I can remember William Tell. I can remember Master Spy. So,
4: don't tell me Bonanza. Don't tell me Bonanza.
3: Oh, Bonanza.
4: Bonanza.
3: I was Little Joe every night. When TV was over, I'd be riding back home on my horse, and I'd be replaying whatever the episode was. And absolutely, Gunsmoke, all of those things. I was brought up on that stuff. Now, not many of my generation were. You know, they finally caught up by the end of the 60s.
4: Mm.
3: But we only had one TV in the whole of Matawai, and it belonged to the Dutch family, the Schuurs family.
4: Mm.
3: And they'd come from Holland in 1956 and ensconced themselves in the middle of all my relatives. By that time, they'd learned how to talk Māori.
4: Mm.
3: Because they weren't going to survive if they didn't.
4: It's a fascinating story and a fascinating life so far. Now, but the limited time that we've got left, I need to get some nuggets of gold from you for our young people who are tuning in and listening to the podcast online. I mean, you've gone from Te Karere broadcasting. All of a sudden, you're in the movie business, you know. I'd argue probably if you're Little Joe, I'd be Hoss. You know, you're in the movie business. You're doing all of these amazing things. You've lived such an extraordinary life. Obviously, more to come. But from your perspective, if you could leave a nugget of gold somewhere, a kernel of corn somewhere for a young person to hear, what would you say to them?
3: Never give up on new experiences.
4: Mm.
3: Always expose yourself to the next new experience along the line. It test yourself against life.
4: Mm.
3: Take it on. You know, open yourself up to experiences. Open yourself up to people. In terms of my film career, I remember making a speech one time and saying to all these Pākehā directors and film producers, I said to them, "Me, I'm a thief, and I will steal from any one of you bastards who's got anything worthy of stealing." and I said that to Jane Campion when she invited me on board to be her cultural advisor on the piano.
4: Mm.
3: And I said, "Jane, you don't have to tell this story in New Zealand, but you've chosen to, and you can't tell it without us in the background. It's not our story, but you can't tell it without us there."
4: Mm.
3: And that's why I will stay with you. But beyond that, I'm going to be here pinching every morsel I can from you. I remember when she sent me the script, and I read this thing, and I thought to myself, I can write this shit. and then in about 2000, I got an opportunity to write that shit. And then I found out how hard it was. I was given the script somebody else had tried to put together called Crooked Earth.
4: Mm.
3: And they said to me, "Have a crack at this." And they said, "Well, what do you think of the script as it stands?" I said, "Well, it's like Māori Romeo and Juliet, except at the end of it, everybody commits suicide." And so they gave this thing to me to write. I wrote 13 drafts of it before we got to a draft that was acceptable. to the financier, and then the financier shot the sixth draft that I wrote. And I thought to myself, man, I would have made a lot more money if you'd have made that decision a lot quicker.
4: Good on you.
3: But if that is the thing, then, yeah, I think, you know, people say, you know, we got a tendency to criminality. Mm. Then I would say, if you're going to be a thief, steal from the best people or from people who are worthy of having things stolen from, and that you will advance yourself because you stole from them. And you steal ideas. You steal opportunities to test yourself. You steal your capacity to broaden your view on the world. Mm. And it matters little to me whom I'm going to align myself to along that journey. For a long time, I've been lucky that I've had people like Don Selwyn in that whole area, who put a lot of trust in me to deliver some of the things they were wanting to do, and every time with those people you grew.
4: Yeah, absolutely.
3: And so I'm gladly at this part of my life now, I'm knocking on the door of 70 next. Well, I'll be through the door of 70 next year, and I'm saying to myself now, if the good Lord gives me 20 years, I'm going to spend the next 20 years giving it away.
4: Absolutely, you know, was he that?
3: And anybody who comes to knock on my door is going to get a free feed.
4: Yeah, God boy. You know, Wazzy, you know, if I was to sum this whole conversation up, it would be through the guise of a life so far lived extremely extraordinary. It's been a pleasure having a conversation with you. But if I was to sum it up, it would be in the guise of that transition from being that little boy, little Joe on the horse, you know, reliving those moments from the TV show. Settling up and having a childhood like no other that we don't have today. That's the beginning of a story, right through to your career in public service, right through into broadcasting, and now obviously into, I would loosely say, the movie and television business. And that tells me that you're a master storyteller, and that's why you're our inspiring Marty for this evening show. Wazzy, it's been an absolute pleasure having you on, and I really thank you. And if you're knocking on the door of 70, I reckon you'd still be knocking on the door of 90 in 20 years' time, and you'd still be looking around for colonels.
3: Absolutely. Absolutely. They're never going to stop.
4: That's right. Well, kia ora, Wazzy. Thank you for joining us tonight. Really appreciate it. Well, whānau, thank you very much to Wazzy Shortland for joining us. What an extraordinary life, an extraordinary story. From that time of riding that horse and little Joe up there in the back blocks of Matawai in Northland through to public service. You know, one of the things he talked about, which is really important and does resonate for me, is that time of the Rangiho report in Paoteata 2 and the work that he was doing on the streets there in Auckland, you know, in the 70s and the early 80s. As part of the J team, which is that joined up Māori affairs, social welfare, police, and so on and so forth, they were out there on the streets. You know what? Sometimes I ponder, I look back, and I think to myself, geez, why are we continuing to attempt to make something up anew when what they were doing was the right way of doing things? We just didn't give it enough time, investment, or afford it enough respect to continue doing that mahi. But whānau, thank you very much for joining me this evening. It's been an absolute pleasure. Look forward to seeing you every Monday and Tuesday night here on Wātea News. You can download our podcasts or recordings or audio of the stories that you've heard tonight at www.wateanews.com. And don't forget, nothing like Māori Talkback. Kia ora.

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6: Hua rua te kau.
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6: Hua rākau.
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6: Hua hua tau.
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10: Ita James.
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10: Ita James.
8: 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Ita
10: James. Ita
8: 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Ita
10: 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Ita James.
1: Ita James.
2: Ita James.
10: Ita James. Ita
2: 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Ita James. Ita James.
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5: 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Ita James. Ita
10: James. Ita
1: 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Ita James.
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5: 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Ita Ki te kore e whakakitenga ka ngaro te iwi. He mangi mangi takakiri.
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2: 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That is nine.
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0: This is Aotearoa News.
1: In this update, more Kiwis are putting spending on credit cards, but an economist says it's the amount left unpaid that's more concerning. Kiwi Bank research reveals more than 71% of card transactions in August was on credit cards, the highest share since records began in 2002. A decade ago, credit cards made up less than half of card spending. Independent economist Cameron Bagri says about $6 billion is sitting on cards each month.
2: What that means is that the interest rate on a credit card is around 20%. Now, so you multiply a couple of billion by 20%, and guess what? That's a pretty big number that's going straight to the banking sector.
1: The Tertiary Education Minister says the fees-free uni scheme hasn't stacked up. A briefing to Penny Simmons obtained by our newsroom shows the first-year fees-free subsidy covered more than $2 billion in fees from 2018 to 2025. It supported more than 300,000 learners, but Simmons says while it reduced debt, it didn't meaningfully lift participation or improve equity and didn't provide a good enough return. The scheme, which was changed to last year free, is coming to a close at the end of this year. More than 10,000 New Zealanders are backing a letter being presented to Parliament today calling for commitments to medicine access. The Forbidden Pharmacy campaign, made up of 17 patient organisations, is handing over the signed letter this afternoon, asking all party leaders to promise medicines funding and a long-term plan. A sonar search of Lake Moeraki today as the hunt for plane wreckage from nearly 50 years ago enters its second day. Police are searching the West Coast Lake for a Piper Cherokee aircraft, which disappeared during a scenic flight with seven people on board in 1978. A private survey has revealed a sonar target warranting further investigation. The lake was shrouded in mist yesterday, and searches are hoping to begin in earnest today. That's news. In sport, 2023 and 24 Supercars Series champions Brody Kostecki and Will Brown have joined the lineup for Wellington's Race of Champions event this summer. The Capital Stadium will be converted into a racetrack on January 9 and 10 for the occasion. Reigning Supercars champion Chaz Mostert is also on the starting grid. League's NRL has confirmed referee Ashley Klein will not officiate the preliminary finals this weekend after missing an escort penalty which cost the Warriors late in their elimination playoff loss to the Knights. All Blacks World Cup winning mentor Sir Steve Hansen will head to Sydney a dozen or so times next year for 7 to 10 day stints as part of his deal guiding rookie Manly coach Kieran Foran. That's sport. I'm Jodie Gill.

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4: Te tauaro.
0: Kutahi

0: This is Aotearoa News.
1: In this update, Winston Peters has taken a crack at the UN Security Council's imbalance of power in his final speech this term as foreign minister. He's made a case for more investment in diplomacy and international aid in the decades ahead. Peters also reflected on the challenges of the past 3 years, including global conflicts, trade disruptions, and the shifting waves of influence in the Pacific. He says the United Nations' ability to respond effectively continues to be hamstrung by abuse of the Security Council veto.
2: While it grapples with serious reform, the UN is just muddling through in a weakened state.
1: A Green MP is taking aim at the government and the Labor Party on tertiary education subsidies. Labor's not committing to reinstating fees-free, stopping at the end of this year. Green MP Francisco Hernandez says it's a kick in the guts.
3: It just shows that, you know, students fundamentally cannot trust the Labor Party to have their interests at mind.
1: But Labor's Shannon Halbert says the blame lies with Tertiary Education Minister Penny Simmons, as budget documents show not all savings from axing fees-free are going back into the sector.
4: But secondly, because of a fees increase of 19%, we simply cannot continue to burden young people with student loan debt like we are now.
1: Advice on what businesses should look out for to avoid cyber attacks. National Cyber Security Centre research shows nearly half of small and medium businesses believe they're vulnerable to an online attack. Acting Deputy Director General Kevin Moore says it's as simple as being able to recognise a scam call or phishing email.
5: That sort of basic training for staff would go a long way to minimising the risk of these attacks.
1: Concerned staff could be left jobless when a troubled unit at Dunedin's Waikare Hospital closes. Ombudsman inspectors earlier this year found evidence of punitive and coercive treatment at Ward 10A, which supports adults with intellectual disabilities involved in the justice system. Health NZ says the unit could close by the end of next month. That's news. In sport, former Warriors League captain Steve Price is looking to the horizon after the side exited the NRL playoffs with consecutive defeats. Mitch Barnett, Luke Metcalf and Roger Tuivasa-Sheck now depart Mount Smart. Filling those gaps are Broncos back Grant Anderson, Storm wing Will Warbrick and Cowboys forward Sam McIntyre. Price says the latter's skill set fits the desired mould of coach Andrew Webster.
6: Being able to play long minutes, really high work rate, error rates down, quite skillful. He can play on an edge, he can play in the middle. I've even seen him at the Cows play hooker if he's had to.
1: A T20 cricketing contest as rare as Wagyu beef is on the menu this afternoon when Japan don the pads against India a couple of hours north of Tokyo. The match is a warm-up to the Asian Games. That's sport. I'm Jodie Gill.

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1: Yet our best trained, best educated, best equipped, best prepared troops refuse to fight. Matter of fact, it's safe to say that they would rather switch.

0: This is Aotearoa News.
1: Koi nei, ko ngā rangua nā kōrero o te wā.
2: In this update, Labor's leader insists the party's position on interest deductibility isn't a backdown. The party's confirmed it won't make changes to current rules, which were updated by the coalition to allow 100% of interest to be claimed on landlords' tax bills. Chris Hipkins says they've been hiding nothing.
3: We always said when we announced the capital gains tax that before the election we'd also set out what that would mean for interest deductibility. We've now done that.
2: Customer aggression's being described as a workplace reality, with a new study finding 91% of workers experiencing it in the past year. The first national cross-sector shop carer customer aggression survey has found verbal abuse is the most common form, with 86% experiencing it. Auckland and New Zealand in general could be particularly at risk if tropical diseases reach our shores. Reports from Auckland Council and the Ministry of Health argue swelling global temperatures and humidity could make New Zealand more hospitable to disease-carrying mosquitoes. It cites an increased likelihood of diseases like malaria and dengue fever. Auckland University Professor Helen Patousis-Harris says New Zealand isn't used to being vigilant about mosquitoes.
4: Because our mosquitoes, as annoying as they are, aren't going to inject you with malaria or dengue fever or all manner of other mosquito-borne diseases.
2: Australian comedian Magda Zubanski has revealed her cancer is incurable and likely to return. Famous for 40 years of comedy, the 65-year-old was diagnosed with a fast-moving stage 4 mantle cell lymphoma last year. The median survival rate is 8.5 years. In a 60 Minutes interview, Zubanski says she's now in deep remission, meaning it's at bay, but she's not cured.
5: It's what's called an incurable relapsing cancer. It's almost sure that it will come back. It's a question of when and then how bad.
2: That's news. In sport, an error late in the Warriors' NRL playoff loss to the Knights has cost referee Ashley Klein the opportunity to officiate a preliminary final this weekend. Officials have confirmed he missed Tyson Frizzell, obstructing Leka Halasima's ability to contest a high kick. The indiscretion was in front of Newcastle's posts. Tōku Manawa Queens basketball coach Tanya Tupu has welcomed the buzzer-beating deadline signing of WNBA guard Hayley Van Lith. The American joins the Wellington-based team alongside Tall Fern and Connecticut Sun teammate Charlize Leger-Walker for the domestic women's season starting this week. Tupu says they had to scramble when Australian playmaker Christy Wallace revealed she wasn't available for a second season. At Sport, I'm Jodie Gill.
0: This is Aotearoa, Wellington's

0: Met 3T, hit a rhyme acapella. They had the rhythm and I had the rhyme. So then I hit it that one more time. It worked out and then they worked it in. Tony has done it again.
1: Yeah, it's coming back at ya. Yeah, see. I know about now, it feels real good to y'all out there. Y'all remember that funk from the old days? But we gonna do it to you one more time. But we need everybody out there. I'm gonna

0: is Aotearoa News.
1: In this update, the Tertiary Education Minister says the fees-free scheme wasn't worth it. A briefing to Penny Simmons obtained by Newstalk ZB shows the first-year fees-free subsidy covered more than $2 billion in fees from 2018 to 2025. She says it didn't meaningfully improve participation or equity and didn't provide a good enough return.
2: What it did do is it stopped some people, about 300,000 people, not having quite such a high loan.
1: Calls for something to be done about everyday customers abusing frontline staff. A ShopCare customer aggression survey has found 91% of workers experienced abuse in the past year, with 86% reporting verbal abuse. ShopCare Chief Executive Selena Armstrong says most incidents involve everyday people, with 46% coming from repeat customers. She says de-escalation training is what workers want most.
3: We just need to be reminding everyday shoppers, please be kind. This is somebody's daughter, somebody's son. Bear that in mind. They're just trying to get the job done.
1: Hopes that renters aren't forgotten as Labor U-turns on interest deductibility for landlords. Leader Chris Hipkins says the settings won't change the policy after criticising the changes made under the current government. Renters United says the money the government loses from interest deductibility could have been used to invest in public housing. Spokesperson Zanian Steele says Labor should focus on making lives easier for renters by rolling back negative changes that the current government's made.
4: Especially in terms of no-cause evictions. So we'd certainly like to see Labor action that in their first 100 days and also a greater investment in public housing.
1: Concerns that staff could be left jobless when a troubled unit at Dunedin's Wakari Hospital closes. Ombudsman inspectors earlier this year found evidence of punitive and coercive treatment at Ward 10A, which supports adults with intellectual disabilities involved in the justice system. Health NZ says the unit could close by the end of next month. Public Service Association National Secretary Fleur Fitzsimons says the staff have valuable expertise that shouldn't be lost. That's news. In sport, Liam Lawson set to return to Racing Bulls for this weekend's Formula One Grand Prix in Azerbaijan. The Herald reports Red Bull's Isaac Adjar will be declared fit from a wrist injury that sidelined him for three rounds. Lawson has since secured finishes of 6th, 7th and 14th, collecting 14 points to solidify 9th in the standings. The heavyweight boxing fight between Tyson Fury and Anthony Joshua is expected to take place in Cardiff on Friday, December 11. Sparring is still taking place between Netflix, the Saudi Arabian organisers, and both fighters' camps regarding details. Only weeks ago, New York was the hosting favourite, but Joshua and promoter Eddie Hearn refused to budge on their contractual right to stage the bout in Britain. That's sports. I'm Malcolm Gill.
0: This is Aotearoa, Wellington's

Somehow, I've got to let him know how much I care. I'll never give up looking for my baby.

0: This is Aotearoa News.
1: In this update, Nationals accusing Labor of what it calls rank hypocrisy, following Labor's promise not to change interest deductibility for landlords. The last Labor government reduced the claimable interest before the current government reinstated full deductibility. Labor has consistently condemned the move, calling it a tax cut for landlords, but now says no change will be needed once a capital gains tax is in place. Nationals finance spokesperson Nicola Willis says this is why Labor leader Chris Hipkins can't be taken seriously.
2: This is the biggest about face I have seen in politics in years. At the 11th hour, he's saying, oh yeah, just quietly, that's good policy, I won't be changing it.
1: Meanwhile, Labor's also confirmed it won't reinstate fees-free tertiary education scheme if it leads the next government. Newstalk ZB has revealed institutions received more than $2 billion through the scheme between 2018 and 2025. Tertiary Education Minister Penny Simmons says the scheme, set to end this year, hasn't meaningfully lifted participation, improved fairness, or even reduced student debt. Labor's Shannon Halbert says Labor will come out with a different policy to support students instead.
3: We have a proven track record under Labor of investing in young people, making sure that tertiary education is accessible, and I want to ensure that it's affordable.
1: A senior public servant has been filmed telling staff to avoid putting information in writing in case it becomes public. Under the Official Information Act, New Zealanders can request official information about activities and correspondence within the government. The Ministry of Education says all staff are required to meet their obligations under the Act. But a video leaked to the Herald shows senior ministry official Catherine Law saying this to staff working on a secondary school curriculum update.
4: Please don't respond with anything that references the minister's office, okay? Or remember, all of this is OIA-able. What we do not need is anything in response in writing that shows that this stuff has gone backwards and forwards between them and us.
1: US media outlets CNN, Politico and MS Now are suing Donald Trump's administration after being banned from the White House. The US president has accused the media organisations of writing lies about his team. That's news. In sport, former Warriors captain Steve Price is happy with the squad balance for the next NRL league season. Mitch Barnett, Luke Metcalf and Roger Tuivasa-Sheck depart, but Broncos back Grant Anderson, Storm wing Will Warbrick and Cowboys forward Sam McIntyre enter. Price says coach Andrew Webster signed potentially great recruits.
5: I reckon they've done a really good job in being able to shore up their squad and pick up some players that probably got really good value because obviously they're going to deal with their cap as well.
1: England have hired defence guru Sean Edwards on a short-term contract ahead of their WXV rugby test with the Black Ferns on Sunday morning. The world champions' 39-test winning streak ended last weekend when they were held to a 26-all draw by Canada. That's sport. I'm Malcolm.

0: Atia Woto FM, kia ora whānau, nau mai ki tūrei, ko te red hauroa, ko Toby ennei, keeping you here with the midday, you're here with Dean Toby.
1: Tēnā ra koutou e te whānau, hope you're doing well, enjoying the Tuesday, a little bit rainy and everything. We must send out an apology on our behalf because, in case you may have noticed, you may have missed us, T and I were both away on Monday. Unfortunately, it got us, folks.
0: The way I spent my birthday and just that entire that birthday week, it was not it.
1: Happy birthday.
0: It was not it. Like, remember, like the voice message I sent you, I just sounded like a complete frog that had been smoking cigarettes.
1: I thought you got Sugar Ray to send me that message.
0: It was bad. And it continued all throughout the weekend.
1: Fun. Same with me as well. Unfortunately, I caught it and was having a bit of a coughing fit and a bit of a not very fun time. Just also spending the weekend just resting, trying to look after myself. And also that meant went into Monday because, of course, let's try not to spread these things. Also, good reminder, look after yourselves and double check on your flu vaccinations and your boosters and all that. Check with your local GP, and especially if you're within the region here of Aotearoa with over in Waiwhetū, go visit Aotearoa Order. They'll be able to give you a hand and get you right as rain.
0: Yes.
1: But we're back.
0: We're back to it.
1: Oh, it's good to be back, actually, rather than just sitting at home going, what am I doing? This is not fun. Genuinely, it is actually nice to be back, because it's nice to be back actually status quo. I like a little bit of kind of status quo of what I know, and this is working.
0: Yeah. Yes, you do. I'm quite aware.
1: What is a Toby without his mahi? Because otherwise he is just sitting there in a chair going, what am I doing? What is any of it?
0: Speaking of what
1: we're doing, though, back on a Tuesday, we're actually going to do a couple of things that we'll meet you on Monday, one of which is set list, because we're going to keep you up to date with what's going on with a venue coming up this week as well. Some more information to come up on that.
0: Yes, also we have events.
1: Toituti Tiriti is happening over in Ngāti Toa Domain, so we'll give you more information on that event over in Ngāti Toa Domain coming up. You've got your politics, you've got your punchlines and more coming up. We've got some more great Waiata coming up for you. We've got George Benson, and here for you now is Toy with Thinking Too Much. Here with T and Toby, Aotearoa Toa FM.

0: It's your Otsu FM, George Benson there.
1: Here with T and Toby, keep listening. We're going to be talking about Toitū Tereti. Do you want to mix politicians with punchlines? More information is coming up soon with T and Toby on Aotearoa Tour FM.
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0: As you always wave them, all the best throwbacks, 90s and more. 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
1: There's a cool event happening over in Ngāti Toa in a few days. Friday, the 25th of September, Toitū Te Tiriti is having, they're going to be having a mixture. It's going to be about politicians and punchlines. They're planning on three politicians, two artists, one comedian coming together for zero boring chat.
0: Yes, and it is all happening on the 25th of September, Friday, at Te Rauparaha Arena, Porirua. Doors are opening at 6:30 p.m. This kaupapa is with a purpose, supporting voting, education, wānanga.
1: Absolutely. 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
0: Yes, so if you're 18 to 24, entry is free. 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
1: Hey, we've got your set list coming up, where we're going to be telling you about some local venues and the great shows they've got coming up. This week's one, we've got Te Papa and San Fran. More information to come soon. Here for you now, Third World on RTL 2 FM.

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1: It's time for Set List. In a way of promoting local venues and the fantastic arts and wire and shows that they are running, we like to tell you near the start of the week about all of the events going on at a venue, but this time we got double trouble because T and I both have a venue and we'd like to have a little bit of a face-off in terms of mentioning all of the events that are going on at each of our chosen venues. I've got San Fran, T has got Te Papa. What is going on at Te Papa, T?
0: At Te Papa, we have everything's happening on the weekend. If you want to know more, then head on over to tepapa.gov. However, the first kaupapa is the Māori Women's Welfare League opening weekend. That is this Friday.
1: Very nice. Well, if you don't want to wait till the weekend, you might want to head over to San Fran because on Thursday the 24th, they've got the Beatniks with Molly Payne and Lucy Dibble as well, getting some awesome local artists performing their electrifying and engaging live performances. That is happening on Thursday the 24th.
0: Also, if you was wanting to still feel strong in your Māoritanga and you know you're just still feeling a bit of like Te Wiki o Te Reo is still with you, then He Puna Kōrero Mahuru Māori Speaker Series is over at Te Papa. Also, on this Wednesday, next Wednesday, and the Wednesday after that, and that is a kaupapa with from inspirational words from Māori language leaders to fuel your Māori journey.
1: Awesome. And on Friday at San Fran, they've got Kita, who is melding inspirations of folk, soul, pop, and psychedelia with the guitar and spirited storytelling of musician and actor Nikita Tu Bryant, who is also in Avatar 2 and Far North as well. That's happening on Friday the 25th with doors opening from 8 p.m.
0: This one is a little special. This is Te Papa pop-up store sale. This is all the old Te Papa merchandise. They're pulling out the archives for this one.
1: Blow off the dust.
0: Any exhibition that Te Papa has done, they're pulling out all the old merch, so this is for a limited time only. That is happening this Saturday from 10 a.m. to 6 p.m. and that's me wrapped up.
1: Do you want to know what's more of a fashion disaster than double denim tee? Wet denim. Wet denim's performing on Saturday the 26th, doors opening at 7 p.m. following the announcement of their forthcoming new EP Water for Dogs. The Wellington four piece rock outfit Wet Denim are taking the new Waiata to the stage with a 3-date release tour across Aotearoa, September and October, and they're starting on over in San Fran. More information can be found at sanfran.co.nz if you want to go check out any of the shows mentioned here as well, and same with Te Papa as well. Go to Te Papa's website for all the shows happening there. Whew, that's your set list for the week. You're here with T and Toby, Aotearoa FM.